No, it isn't a BBC World Service. It is, in fact, a 3MGB FM right here on your dial in downtown Mallacoota. Bring you some good old blasts from the past. Hey, why not?

0: And as the man says, it's blast from the past time. Now, before we go any further, it's time to do a weather report. Yes, current weather report. Showing 13.8 degrees, feels like 8.9, humidity 73%, wind is from the west at 24 k's, occasionally getting up to 36 k's. Chance of rain today is 80%, and we're looking for a top of 17. There's a warning for Mallacoota, as well as other places here. There's a strong wind warning for central Gippsland and the east Gippsland coasts. Okay, a strong wind warning, so be careful if you're trying to go out on the bay with the water in a boat. Not a good idea. Okay, 17 degrees. Oh, what else is there? That's that. Okay, further down. Minimum temperature overnight was 10.6, and our maximum so far today has been 13.8. And we had 2.8 millimetres of drizzle overnight. Okay, so that's what's happened so far today. Now the tides. We had a low tide about 4:45 this morning, 0.06 metres. High tide came through about 11:15, 0.98 metres. Low tide is going to come through this afternoon at about 4:30 p.m, 0.36 metres. And then later on tonight, at about 11 p.m, we're going to have a high tide of 1.4 metres. Then Thursday, the 21st of May, a low tide about 5:45 in the morning of 0.08 metres. Okay, that's that part of it there. Weather-wise, yes, and that's being brought to you by, and I'm getting it right this time, yes, the community. Cut yourself off there, the community bank.
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0: And we're very happy that they're sponsors of ours, yes. Great to have them in town. Make sure you use it. Use them. We don't want to lose it, that's right. Like they would do with everything else around. Oh, no, you don't need it. We'll take it away. We don't want that to happen. Okay, it's nearly eight and a half minutes past ten. Time to listen to John O'Day, followed by Dale Duncan, and finishing off with P.P. Arnold. That's three different songs completely. Really get you going. There we go.

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And there we started off with John O'Day with Fishing, Dale Duncan, Where the Eagle Flies Above the Rocks, and P.P. Arnold, The First Cut is the Deepest. Okay, now very important here, new telephone book is finally here, ready for sale, and we've got a few places that you can buy it from. The 2026 telephone book is now available for purchase. You can buy it at the post office, Foodworks, or the Mallacoota Gallery here behind 3MGB Studio. Also, we have other merchandise here for sale too, T-shirts and a few other little things as well. So the telephone book is $10, so please purchase it, keep us going. Purchases go towards the upkeep and running of Radio 3MGB, which happens to be your voice in the wilderness. Very important. And the other thing here, I've just got to read a couple of things at a time because there's a few extra things to be read out. Friends of Mallacoota is going to do their annual rubbish cleanup on Sunday the 24th of May. We'll meet at the main wharf at 9 a.m, so please bring your own work gloves. We'll provide bags and pick up tools. Okay, so Friends of Mallacoota, yeah, once the annual rubbish pickup, clean up on Sunday the 24th. So if you've got the time to spend an hour or so to help pick up rubbish around Mallacoota, please get down to the wharf at 9 a.m. on Sunday the 24th of May, where the Friends of Mallacoota will organise people to go to certain places to pick up rubbish. Just make sure you got your own gloves, work gloves to pick up things, and they'll provide bags and pick up routes for you. Okay, so that's the 24th of May for that. And telephone books are on sale now, wherever you are. You can buy it at the post office, buy it at Foodworks, or buy it at the gallery behind the 3MGB studio here, the art gallery. It's a nice telephone book too, nice. Yeah, wonderful. Good quality paper and all. Okay, what have we got next? It's 10:23 is the time. We're going to listen to Kylie Adams Collier, got it right, Rebecca Moore, and finishing off with Billy Joe Spears.

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And there we had Kylie Adams Collier with Waiting for Heaven to Rain, Rebecca Moore with Arnica, and Billy Joe Spears with Blanket on the Ground. Now, the Wilderness Collective is now the home to the Mallacoota Study Hub. If you're looking for a quiet place to study with local support, the Mallacoota Study Hub is now open. 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That's 0487 639 955. Now, just a reminder too that the Mallacoota Cares drop-in session is on today, Wednesday the 20th of May, 1:15 p.m. to 3:15 p.m. at the Community Club Rooms. Okay, so if you want to know any information about, home funding packages and whatever else, drop in and ask the questions concerned, and maybe they can help you out with the answers. Right. 10:36 is the time. 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

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Dominic Kerwin with We Really Shouldn't Be Doing This. And Michael Byers with Somewhere In Between. 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Or you can give them a call on the phone by 1-800-671-841. The phone number is again 1-800-671-841. If you're having a hard time paying your bill, give them a ring or actually go to the website and see what they can do for you as far as it's concerned. 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It's ensuring your burn off is registered. With the fire season behind us, emergency services are urging landowners to register their burn offs to avoid unnecessary call outs. 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Okay? If for any reason you're unable to plan ahead and need to start your burn offs immediately within 2 hours, you can register by calling 1-800-668-511, 1-800-668-511. 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Or burn off, not burn offs. Okay. Right, they're gone through. Now we're going to listen to, 10:49. Supertramp, Reluctant Friends of Steve, and John K. Kluscha. We'll see what that's like. Here we go.

0: He's going to make a bit of money. Okay, he's a busker. Okay, we started off with Supertramp with Breakfast in America, Reluctant Friends of Steve with Must Be Dreaming, and then we had John K. Krasulja with The Busker. That was the last one. Okay, and that's what we had. So a bit of a promo before we get to the 11 o'clock news, see what happens. Here we go.
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That's right. Say g'day, g'day. Well, g'day. It's part two of Blast from the Past. That's what it is. It's nearly 8 minutes past 11. Time for a weather update before we continue on. 14.3 is the temperature. Feels like 9.8. Humidity still around about the 72% mark. Wind is from the west southwest at 22 k's, occasionally getting up to 32 k's. Chance of rain today is 80%, which means we'll probably get a couple of drizzles here and there, and we're looking for a top of 17. Now, we had an update on the Mallacoota warnings. We've got a strong wind warning for the east Gippsland coast, cancellation for the central Gippsland coast. Okay, just a strong warning for the east Gippsland coast, folks. Right. 17, minimum temperature overnight was 10.6, and we got to a maximum so far of 14.5, and we had 2.8 millimetres of drizzle overnight. Okay, since 9 o'clock this morning we haven't had any drizzle at all, but looks of things here, no. Right, okay, tides, before we go any further, tides. We had a low tide about 4:45 this morning, 0.06 metres. High tide came through about 11:15, 0.98 metres. Low tide is going to come through at about 30 minutes past 4 this afternoon, 0.36 metres. And then another high tide at 11 p.m. tonight, 1.4 metres. Then Thursday the 21st of May, a low tide about 5:45 in the morning of 0.08 metres. Okay. That's the weather so far and so forth. Let's see what we can do. Right, and next we've got Supertramp, followed by the Mandalays, and finishing off with Trojan Horn. Here we go.

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And there we started off with Supertramp, the logical song it was called. The Mandalas with Ice Cream, yes, I eat ice cream. And then Trojan Horns with the Flasher. Okay, got rid of those ones. 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Management Authority. Catchment Connection is a fun and informative activity for adults and children. Join the one-hour session with the CMA staff, featuring a live wildlife presentation by Black Snake Productions, showcasing the local species. Then get creative in a one-hour art session led by the East Gippsland Art Gallery, decorating a treated species and connecting with nature through art. Ooh, terrible eyesight. All sessions are free, spaces are limited, registrations via Humanitics, Humanitix on the internet as required. Friday the 5th of June is going to be at the Mallacoota Community Club Rooms. Friday the 5th of June, two sessions, is one from 9 till 10 and one from 11 till 12. Each activity runs for 1 hour and participants can choose to start with either the wildlife session or the art session. Got your choices there to start. Right, should be quite interesting and informative as well as enjoyable. So that's June the 5th, 2026 at the Mallacoota Community Club Rooms, 9 a.m. till 10 a.m, 11 a.m. till 12 a.m, and you've got to register via Humanitics. The site is Humanitix. Okay, 5th of June. Friday the 5th of June. Okay, that's out the road there. Next we've got Tom T. Hall, Marty Robbins and Porter Wagner. Here we go. Till 10 a.m, 11 a.m. till 12 a.m. And you've got to register via Humanitix. The site is Humanitix. Okay. 5th of June, Friday the

little baby ducks, old pickup trucks, slow-moving trains, and rain. I love little country streams, sleep without dreams, Sunday school in May.

pictures of my friends, birds of the world, and squirrels. 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

kisses from a child, tomatoes on the vine, and onions. I love winners when they cry, losers when they try, music when it's good, and life.

And there we started with Tom T. Hall with I Love. Marty Robbins, My Woman, My Woman, My Wife. And Porter Wagoner with the Carroll County Accident. Now, East Gippsland Shire Libraries has got this Navigating the Aged Care System information session happening. It's a few months away though. It's at the Mallacoota Service Centre on Friday the 7th of August, 2 p.m. to 4 p.m. Friday the 7th of August, 2 p.m. to 4 p.m. It's a free event, but booking is essential, so it gives you plenty of time to organise that. Spend some time with Cindy, an aged care specialist officer from Services Australia Centrelink. Are you looking to understand how to navigate the aged care system and unsure where to begin? Cindy, one of our experienced aged care specialist officers, will join us to provide valuable information about My Aged Care and how her role can support you and your family through the system. There will be plenty of time for questions, so feel free to bring yours along. Okay? So it's a Navigating the Aged Care System information session. It's a free event, but booking is essential, brought to you by the East Gippsland Shire Libraries, happening on the Friday the 7th of August, 2 p.m. to 4 p.m. at the Mallacoota Service Centre. Gives you plenty of time to get organised and book the events. Okay, time is now coming up to 11:35. Time for Neil Diamond to perform a few of these songs for you. We'll play three of them this time. Here we go.

and the legs were shaped with his hands. And the top made of oak and wood. And the children who sat around this great table touched it with their laughter. Oh, and that was good. Morning sighed

And that was Neil Diamond. Yes, number one was Morningside, number two was Shame, and number three was Beautiful Noise. Now don't forget, the Friends of Mallacoota are going to have their annual rubbish cleanup this Sunday, the 24th of May. So if you want to be involved, to meet at the main wharf at 9 a.m. But bring your own work gloves. They'll provide the bags and pick up routes for you to get the rubbish away. So, yep, the 24th of May, yes, this Sunday, help them out, clean up rubbish around Mallacoota. Be great. I don't know what routes they're doing, but it'll be ones that usually get quite a lot of stuff on them. Yes. Yeah, people tend to be a bit dirty sometimes, yes. Now, the other thing is, the new telephone book is here. It's ready to be used by everybody in town. So if you want the telephone book, you can buy them at the post office, Food Works, or the gallery here, the art gallery. $10 it cost you. And it's a very good book. Gives you all the information that you need of everybody around. Let's put their name and phone numbers in. And also all the workers, I suppose. Yes, the workers as well. So you can get things done that need to be done as well. So do pick up your book. Like I said, you can buy it at the post office, Food Works, or the art gallery behind 3MGB Studio. Price is $10. Also, while you're in the studio here, you can also pick up, what do you call it, other merchandise for sale here. T-shirts are $30. There's tea towels and something else, but I can forget what the prices are. They're on the board out here anyway. It's to keep our 3MGB going, upkeep and running, Radio 3MGB, which keeps the voice in the wilderness going as well. So don't forget those. Okay, what have we got? Oh, a few minutes to go. We'll try to get Connie Smith, Norma Jean, and Debbie Boone. See what they can through before 12 o'clock. Here we go.

And there we had Connie Smith with, Connie Smith with Once a Day, Norma Jean, Heaven Help the Working Girl, Debbie Boone, Are You on the Road to Loving Me Again? And we're going to go to the midday news with Ross Wilson with Eagle Rock. Till next time, goodbye.

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2: Hello, I'm Shannon Kirkwood. A funding package is being finalised to combat a diphtheria outbreak. Federal Health Minister Mark Butler says there have now been more than 220 cases of diphtheria reported across multiple jurisdictions. It is a highly contagious bacterial disease. There is one suspected death. Authorities are working to vaccinate people in remote communities across the Northern Territory, South Australia, Western Australia and Queensland. Mr Butler says the outbreak is the worst in Australia since records began.
3: We've been recording case numbers nationally for about 35 years, and this, by a very big distance, is the biggest outbreak of diphtheria we've ever seen. It's about 30 times the average number of diphtheria cases that we've seen over the last 5 years or so. So it's a very, very concerning outbreak.
2: The Coalition has launched a campaign to stand by small business. Speaking at the National Press Club in Canberra today, Tim Wilson says the Stand By Small campaign will involve consultation on a Small Business Act.
4: So it does not matter whether you're in Albany, Adelaide, Ascot Vale or Aspley. If you're a self-starter, the rules will back your success and we want to hear from you. We will replace Labor's pessimism with Liberal optimism. A nation where the taxpayers are respected. Hard work pays off.
2: The Coalition also wants a new Commonwealth definition of small business. It's in response to the federal budget, which included changes to the capital gains tax, attracting criticism from the startup sector. Memes from small business owners around Australia mocking the Prime Minister as being a new silent partner continue to circulate. Security has ramped up in Beijing today for the summit between Russian President Vladimir Putin and Chinese President Xi Jinping. The Russian leader arrived last night, greeted with a welcome ceremony on the tarmac by Chinese youths waving China and Russia's national flags. The Kremlin says it has set serious expectations for President Putin's visit. The two leaders are expected to adopt a joint declaration on establishing a multipolar world order and a new type of international relations. Industry experts say negotiations on the Power of Siberia 2 gas pipeline, which is due to link Russia to northern China, is also likely to be on the table. Incorrect orders at quick service restaurants have been identified as the biggest driver of food waste in Australia. Peter Hislop has the details.
5: Australia loses nearly $37 billion to wasted food each year, and researchers say the food service sector generates 1.2 million tonnes of food waste annually. Takeaway outlets, including quick service restaurants, accounted for more than 40% of hospitality food waste. A survey by RMIT University found wrong orders or returns, over-ordering, over-preparing, and dropped or spilled food were the major causes of food waste. Proposed solutions to reduce waste include more staff training, better storage, and making food waste metrics part of staff performance evaluations.
2: Protesters are back in Tasmania's Central Highlands to stop logging plans. The group of activists from the Bob Brown Foundation are blocking access to ancient forest logging to demand native forest protection. The foundation says it has recorded critically endangered swift parrots, blue-winged parrots, and Tasmania masked owls inside the planned logging zone. And a blue kangaroo paw is part of an Australian-designed award-winning garden at the globally renowned Chelsea Flower Show in London. Max Parker-Smith's Journey Beyond the Tracks from Adelaide to Perth showcases the landscapes of both cities. Turning to sport, the dates for this year's AFL draft's been confirmed. The first round will be held on November the 19th. The remaining rounds will take place the following day. The rookie draft is set to be staged on November 23 at 3 p.m. Eastern Daylight Time. And in the AFLW, the Swans' Chloe Malloy will step down as co-captain for the upcoming season.
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10: That's the dead clock. It's called the people's time. No more master's clock. We travel space ways. What the fuck you say? Yeah. What you say? We kept the ghosts in. We didn't let them out. The haunting's real. They try to smoke me out. They Jim Crow in the air. I couldn't scream or shout. All I could do was stare. Make my great escape. Said I was never there. Yeah, I'm being erased. And you don't fucking care. And you was never there. And when the beast came, it was the coldest winter. Love couldn't move. Couldn't even whisper. They try to take me out. They try to take me out. Sharks in the drought. Cameras all about. But y'all was never there. And y'all don't fucking care. Yeah, your body's here. But your mind's on mine. And your memory's faded. And your heart flatlined.

0: Earthling music for Earthling people. You're on Radio Earthling, and I'm Matt. Hello. How could you not be good after all that fine audio treatage? That was Ian Andrews with a track called Swamp Gas off the album Pacifica. And I'm pretty sure that's mostly made with turntables. Nice bit of a loopy, abstract turntablism, textural music concrete, or whatever you want to call it, plunderphonia, whatever. Yeah, it sounded cool. I like it. Ian Andrews, Swamp Gas. Before that was Zami by Moor Mother, off the album Black Encyclopedia of the Air.
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0: We Are Their Human. From Warrigal, here is a track called Fanfare for the Common Virus. And it sounds just like this. You're on Radio Earthling.

and they believe

0: is the name of that band, OU, from China, with a track called Travel, which is the first track off their album One, I think it's just called One. I think it's their first album. Makes sense. And I discovered them because the singer from the group OU, Lin Wu, she was singing for Devon Townsend's rock opera called The Moth, which I watched, I live streamed earlier this year, late last year, probably last year. And I was like, whoa, she can sing, who is this? So one thing led to another, and suddenly I had a copy of her band, OU. Before that was Halo Productions, and that's Productions spelt P-R-O-D-U-K-S-H-U-N-S, Productions, from Australia, with a track called Romanian Jungle. Now, I know almost nothing about this Halo Productions. I've had it for a long time, and I knew it for a long time before that. My old housemate used to have it. I have no idea who the members of this band are. I just don't know. Don't know anything about Halo Productions, and neither does the internet. I've done searching, I've looked and I've looked and I've looked, and I know nothing. There's nothing about Halo Productions anywhere. So someone out there must know something, because this music does exist. Anyway, I don't know. Don't know. I just don't. I wish I did, but I don't. And before Halo Productions, the mysterious Halo Productions was We Are There Human from Warrigal, a track, Fanfare for the Common Virus. Trippy as. And those are Vocaloid vocals. Mwah! Love that stuff.
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0: Now, I am going to play you some Squarepusher, because he's been around for a long, long time, making a large quantity of excellent music of all

all sorts of different kinds. Straight acid kind of dance numbers, solo bass, slappity slappity maestro stuff. He's done anything, all sorts of stuff. Drum and bass, all the different styles of drum and bass. So here is some Square Pusher from a relatively recent album. It's a track called Dark Steering, and you're on Radio Earthling.

Eye to the leg, to the email, to the leg, to the eye, to the leg, to the email, to the leg, to the chance, to the chance, to the chance, to the chance, to the chance, chance, chance, chance, chance, chance, chance, to the eye, to the leg, to the email, to the leg, to the pubes, to the leg, to the eye, to the leg, to the pubes, to the leg, to the leg, to the chance, to the chance, to the chance, chance, chance, chance, chance, chance, chance, chance, chance, chance, chance, chance, chance, chance, chance, chance, chance, chance, chance, chance, chance, chance, chance, chance, chance, chance, 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chance chance chance chance chance chance chance chance chance chance chance chance chance chance chance chance chance chance chance chance chance chance chance chance chance chance chance chance chance chance chance chance chance chance chance chance chance chance chance chance chance chance chance chance chance chance chance chance chance chance chance chance chance chance chance chance 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chance chance chance chance chance chance chance chance

to the knee, to the good, to the knee, to the good, to the knee, to the eye, to the leg, to the hair on the leg, to the eye, to the leg, to the hair on the leg, to the email to the leg, and to the email to the leg, and then the email to the leg, and then the eye to the egg, email to the leg, and then the hair on the leg, and the hair on the leg, and the hair on the leg, and the hair on the leg, and the eye to the egg, to the email to the leg, and the eye to the egg, the email to the leg, and I thank you for the chance, and I thank you for the chance, to the egg, to the email, to the leg, with a chance and a round, with a chance and a round, with a chance, and to the need, to the good, to the need, and I need, and an eye to the leg, to the email, to the leg, and an eye, take a chance, take a chance, and the chance, to the chance.

Thank you.

I'm chained to the I, to the A, to the E, to the like, I to the A, to the E, to the L.

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1: That was the extremely soothing sounds of Japan's Takeo Watanabe. That was After the Rain, is what the translate thing said on the information superhighway when I put in the Japanese characters into the translator. It said that track meant After the Rain. And a lot of his stuff, if not all, I mean, everything that I've heard so far by Takeo Watanabe has been very inspired by, I guess is the word, connected to the natural phenomenon, weather, and a lot of the clips that I've seen of him playing, he's got his little array of electronic gadgets, and he's standing in like a pergola while it snows, or set up near a river, or near a bush, or a shrub. Yeah, he's in tune with the elements, is what I'm trying to say. After the Rain by Takeo Watanabe. Before that was IDM Theftable. IDM Theftable. Such a strange guy. With a track called Eye to the Egg to the Email to the Leg. And believe it or not, I'm sure that that song is going to be in my head as strange and inaccessible as that track is. I reckon that's going to be the one that's stuck in my head. Lying in bed, awake till 3 a.m, unable to sleep. It'll be because I'm going, eye to the egg, to the email, to the leg, to the eye, to the egg, to the email, to the leg, in my head. So thanks, IDM Theftable. He really is a very strange man. I don't know if you've managed to catch any of his live performances on the internets, but hunt them down, check him out. He's an interesting guy. Very free. The way he's walking down the street, sitting in a car, can be a place of performance art for him. He's pretty inspiring. Before IDM Theftable, Eye to the Egg, to the Email, to the Leg, was Square Pusher from the UK with Dark Steering from the Oofabulum album, which, it turns out, is not that recent at all. It's like 12, 13 years old. So, time flies, they say. Speaking of time flying, the show is nearly over. I'm going to go out with a little grunt splatter. When I first heard the name Grunt Splatter, I thought, okay, this is going to be a filthy, grotesque grindcore band. But it's really not. It's much closer to dark ambient, I would think. Anyway, before I run out of time, here is some grunt splatter for you. This is Radio Earthling. I'm Matt. Goodbye.

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If you want to sing with us, some of you know this song. Just so you know what you're co-signing to, it's a lullaby. It asks, is a tree a burden for the earth? Is the branch a burden for the tree? Is a fruit a burden for the branch? Is a child a burden to her mother? If you want to sing, you sing with her.

0: 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Michael Jackson and Cedar Garrett, I Just Can't Help Loving You. One of the many hit tunes Jackson had in Australia during his amazing 45-year career. 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
1: You know, you make me feel so good inside. I've always wanted a girl just like you. Such a pure...

45 RPM, we know every song we play, and that's pretty cool. Michael Jackson with his first solo number one, Ben. Still to come out, Timeless Earworm. It's one of MJ's catchiest tracks, driven by a killer bass line, iconic horns, and that unforgettable Vincent Price outro. It's the kind of song that stays in your head all day. Next, The Wizard of Oz meets Michael Jackson on Lost 45s with Cam on 45.

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3: Good morning, I'm David Cameron. Australia, the Netherlands, Canada and the UK are demanding answers from Israel after its far-right security minister filmed himself taunting detained Gaza aid activists. 11 Australians are believed to be among them. Foreign Minister Penny Wong says it's shocking, unacceptable and degrading. A Sydney man will appear in court next week charged with stealing camera equipment belonging to one of the victims of the Bondi Beach terror attack. 61-year-old retired police officer and photographer Peter Maher was working at the Hanukkah event and among 15 people killed. Police allege a 35-year-old man stole his camera gear and later pawned it. He was arrested at a home in Sydney's northwest yesterday and has been bailed to appear in Blacktown local court on Monday. The US Justice Department has unveiled criminal charges against the former Cuban president, Raul Castro. The accusations against the 94-year-old stem from a 1996 incident in which Cuban Air Force jets shot down two planes flown by Miami-based Cuban exiles. Todd Blanche is the acting US Attorney General.
4: Raul Castro and five

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1: 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It's Mike Webb with Thursday Breakfast on this, the 21st of May. And the temperature is currently 12.2, feels like 9.4, according to the Bureau. And the forecast is for a cloudy day, 17 degrees top, and basically no rain, 0 to 1 millimetre. Current weather, wind is west-northwesterly, 13 kilometres an hour with gusts to 22. Humidity's 78%, and there's been 1.2 millimetres of rain since 9 o'clock yesterday. The East Gippsland District forecast is partly cloudy, chance of morning fog about the ranges, slight chance of a shower in the far east, near zero chance elsewhere. So there we are. Light winds, daytime maximum temperatures between 11 and 16. Sunrise was 6:59. And sunset will be at 4:58. The UV index is low. And looking ahead, tomorrow, 18, partly cloudy, no rain. Saturday, 19, possible shower, 0 to 1 millimeters.

I have some good news that some people have been waiting for. The new telephone book. It's on sale. In the post office, Food Works, and here in the gallery when it's open. $10, and the purchase goes towards the upkeep and running of this fine radio station. 3MGB, your voice in the wilderness. And, and there's a copy here in the studio, and it's rather nice, as is the cover. Rather nice. It's excellent. Couldn't see a single mistake in the flash read that I had through. Beautiful looking ads in it. All right, on with the music. Alison Krauss and Union Station, Crazy as Me.

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1: The heart is a blue.

Fans of Aracuta are doing the annual rubbish cleanup on Sunday, 24th of May. 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Thanks. Johnny Diesel now, and the Injectors, of course. 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

of sorrow and worlds of spite. A rain in my head, right to

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3: Good morning, I'm David Cameron. A Sydney man has been charged with stealing camera equipment belonging to one of the victims of the Bondi Beach terror attack. The gear belonged to 61-year-old retired police officer and photographer Peter Maher, who was among 15 people killed when gunmen opened fire at the Hanukkah event. Police allege a 35-year-old photographer stole the camera gear and later pawned it. He was arrested at a home in Sydney's northwest yesterday and charged with multiple offences, including theft, drug supply and possessing a prohibited weapon. He's been bailed to appear in court at a later date. The World Health Organization says it's exploring vaccine and treatment options to help contain the Ebola outbreak in the Democratic Republic of Congo. There's currently no approved vaccine for this variant. The WHO Emergency Committee says they're examining the use of a vaccine which targets a more common type of Ebola. Vassi Morvi from the WHO says another vaccine is also being considered.
4: That is a collaboration between Oxford and the Serum Institute of India. They are manufacturing that as we speak, but there is no animal data to support that. And so it is possible that doses of that could be available for clinical trial in 2 to 3 months, but there is a lot of uncertainty about that. And it will depend on the animal data as to whether that is considered a promising candidate.
3: The nation's palliative care standards are being examined today. Peter Hislop has more.
5: Palliative care specialists will be among the attendees at today's webinar being run by Palliative Care Australia. It's looking into one of the national standards providing care. Nurse consultant Sarah Begley will be sharing reflections from her professional experience to support professionals in palliative care strengthen their approach to care planning. Palliative Care Australia says every day over 450 people die of a life-limiting illness. The national peak body says despite progress, too many individuals still miss out on adequate palliative care.
3: The Pedestrian Council of Australia says rural and regional families can support children in getting active before school. Tomorrow is National Walk Safely to School Day, an opportunity for families to build regular walking into children's routines, not just on the day. The Pedestrian Council of Australia's Harold Scrooby says he recognises not all families think they can take part.
6: You may have to drive your children to school because it's a long distance. Think about leaving the car a good distance from the school and having a walk with your children. You teach them to cross roads. You teach them the benefits of walking. When you get to the school, you won't be causing a traffic jam. Your car won't be polluting around the school and you'll get exercise as well.
3: Sport and in the AFL, Fremantle coach Justin Longmuir says he's not focused on the Dockers' current winning streak. A win against St Kilda tomorrow would be a club record, 10 in a row.
7: Got enough motivation, I don't need stuff like that. Yeah, it's not that those things don't matter in the long run, but it doesn't help you win games footy, focusing on those things. I don't need motivation to do my work off the back of, you know, those sort of records. It's more like leaning in on the process, controlling what we can control, really. And that's sort of been where our focus has stood, and it's held us in good stead.
3: Hawthorne and Adelaide meet in Launceston tonight. English soccer side Aston Villa are the Europa League champions, defeating German club Freiburg 3-0.
8: Aston Villa win the Europa League and they have won it in some style.
3: Audio courtesy of Stan.
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9: And here's the latest. We're currently 13 degrees, but it feels like 9, going for a top of 17. And the one word, pricey, is cloudy. Current wind is west-southwesterly 19 kilometres an hour with gusts 32. Humidity 72% and no rain since, well, 1.2 overnight, but no rain since whenever. Chance, 25% chance of at least a millimetre. That's the forecast. The East Gippsland District forecast, partly cloudy. Slight chance of a shower in the far east, near zero chance elsewhere. Light winds, daytime maximum temperatures between 11 and 16. That's the short and sharp of it. Let's have a look at the East Gippsland coastal waters forecast. For Waters Lakes entrance to 60 nautical miles east of Gabo Island, there are no warnings for Victoria. The weather situation. A high near the South Australian coast extends a ridge across the north of the state. The ridge will extend across the remainder of the state tonight, then persist for the rest of the week. The high centre will move southeast on Saturday as a weak cold front approaches from the west, crossing Bass Strait on Sunday. Forecast for today, winds southwesterly 10 to 15 knots, reaching up to 20 knots in the far east during the morning. Winds decreasing to about 10 knots in the late evening. Seas 1 to 1.5 metres, decreasing to 1 metre during the morning. Two swells, the first ones are southerly, 1 to 2 metres, decreasing to 1 to 1.5 metres during the afternoon. The second swell is an easterly around a metre, increasing to 1 to 1.5 metres in the far east. The weather, cloudy. And the Mallacoota Inlet tide times were currently at 0.6 of a metre, and the high will be at 12.15. It'll be only just over a metre. The next low will be at 5.28pm, and the final high for the day will be just before midnight, 11.58, and it'll be 1.34 metres. That's that, and something I neglected to do, and I'll do it right now. Well, if it plays. Got to turn the volume up, Michael.
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9: Let's go back to 1966, and here's a live concert held in the Fox Theatre in Atlanta. How's that from memory? I read that 2 minutes ago. Lynyrd Skynyrd, and the tune is Crossroads.
11: We want to thank Alex Cooley, and especially the people of Atlanta, for letting us do a live album here, really. We couldn't think of a better place to do it.

It's a gathering of string players, normally called a string quartet, but they call themselves Foreplay. And it's from their album The Joy of Foreplay, and the tune was called August. Son of a Preacher Man, Dusty Springfield. It's 9:17.

Lucy Pearl, Don't Mess With My Man. Now I want to bend your ear for a little while about something I stumbled upon the other day. I was looking at a concert of Tedeschi Trucks Band doing something at a venue which I've never heard of, and some people I checked with yesterday hadn't heard of it either. And that's the Red Rocks Amphitheatre, which is a natural wonder. It's a natural amphitheatre of a venue surrounded by these huge rock formations, striking, sloping sandstone or whatever. It's out of Denver, Colorado. Matter of fact, there's a statue of John Denver there. He did a few concerts. But apparently it's the biggest venue of its type in the world, and it houses, or it seats, roughly 9,000 people. And it's just worth looking at. Look, find a YouTube video on Red Rocks, and if you're lucky, you'll see one that takes you through the whole thing, the trip up the mountain and where you park your car and all that sort of thing. Holds 9,000 people. It was opened in 1941 after 5 years of building the seats and stuff there. And it operated for years, and then it was closed to rock and roll after a Jethro Tull concert. And this is the thing that fascinated me. I didn't know Jethro Tull was that big, but I mean, it's a famous venue for rock and roll musicians. You're nobody until you've played there, apparently. But Jethro Tull sold out in 1971. Yet 1,000 people tried to push their way in without tickets, and a riot was formed, and 1,000 people tried to get through the barricades. And to quell that, the police used tear gas. And the tear gas cascaded down the seats. It's about a 100-foot rise of altitude between the stage and the upper seat. It's a fantastic-looking venue. And apparently the sound's pretty good too. Anyway, Jethro Tull had every right to pack up and go because there's tear gas floating over the stage. But they plodded away and did a sort of concert with half their audience gasping. Yeah. Unfortunately, I don't think there was any video taken. That would have been something to see. But anyway, that's my long-winded explanation to introduce Jethro Tull for something they possibly played there, because this was released in about 1968, this particular track. My Sunday Feeling.

well, not at Red Rocks. But what band is playing there? Thursday, May the 28th, starting at 7 p.m, Santana. How about that? Here's Santana from his album Shaman, featuring Ozomatli, One of These Days.

0: Midnight Train to Georgia from Renee Geyer. 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
0: The Eagles. Now, new kid in town, and it's live.

Wendy Martin, Coming Out of the Rain. And that's it from me today. Hope you've enjoyed the program. Coming up is the news at 10, and then we're over to Community Radio Network programming until 3 o'clock when Mervyn Kim comes in with a couple of hours of Thanks for the Memory. Then it's back to the Community Radio Network, and the next local program will be at 8 o'clock tomorrow morning, Maggie Langdon with Sea Change Brekkie. And she'll look after you from there. So enjoy the rest of the day. And just a reminder that of the Friends of Mallacoota. Oops, I wish I'd got the script ready. Friends of Mallacoota, the annual cleanup. If you wish to join them for that, it's they're gathering at the wharf at it's Sunday the 24th, and a gathering at the main wharf at 9 o'clock. Please bring your own work gloves and they'll provide bags and a pickup route. Thank you. And the telephone directories on sale here in the gallery, Food Works, or the post office. $10 for us to stay on air. So, bye.